0: 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Are we still needed?
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Gas odor outside. At 213, Darwin Farms Drive. Cross streets or Highway N. 8712. Gas odor outside. At 213, Darwin Farms Drive. 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

9542 responding, 34 Orchard Hills Drive off of Gentleman. St. Peter's PD is also responding. Apparently this is a vacant house. The alarms are going off. They've been going off for about 30 minutes. Apparently workers have been there all day today, but they are no longer there.

8712 responding 213 Darlene Farms Drive off of Highway N North. The caller advised that the blow torch is currently leaking. The torch is outside. They have evacuated the area.

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0: 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We will be in service, no hazard.
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Medic 231, seizure, at 1222, English Birch Drive Unit 2, cross streets or South St. Peter's Parkway. Medic 231, seizure, at 1222, English Birch Drive, Unit 2, cross streets or South St. Peter's Parkway. 19, 16.

And at 2:31, responding 1222, English First Drive, to the apartment 2. The 4-year-old male, he was diagnosed with febrile seizures. He was seizing. Now the caller is advising. He is conscious and alert, no longer seizing. He did vomit.

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Assist. Police. O'Fallon Police Department. At 1019, Bryan Road. Cross streets on Bryan Road. Medic 351. Assist. Police. O'Fallon Police Department. At 1019, Bryan Road. Cross streets on Bryan Road. 19, 24.

Medic 805. Assault a known status. Police request stage Newtown at St. Charles. At 3607 Arpent Street. Cross streets or Newtown Boulevard. Medic 805. Assault a known status. Police request stage Newtown at St. Charles. At 3607 Arpent Street. Cross streets or Newtown Boulevard. 1924.

Medicaid was 6 years funding. Who's your question that you stage at 3607 Elephant Street, going to be off of Newtown? PD is responding. There's one female patient that was thrown to the ground. There's a male subject that has a bite mark from their 16-year-old son.

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Traumatic injury. At Zumbel Road in Lake Court. Cross streets are Zumbel Road in Lake Court. 9450 and 9457. Traumatic injury. At Zumbel Road in Lake Court. Cross streets are Zumbel Road in Lake Court. 1935.

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Cross streets on William Deerberg Drive and West Pierce Boulevard. 9815 and Metaphor 12. 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

94-50 and 57 responding. It's going to be in front of Schnooks. So 16-year-old male, he fell off his e-bike and hit his head, complaining of a head, his head hurting, possibly fainted. He's conscious and alert.

Unit 2-5, Total Access Search and Care at 1890 Winslow Parkway. A 61-year-old female having some slurred speech and loss of balance. Last known well was around 8 o'clock this morning.

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1: That is 412, arriving 9815, Cam District. County to medic, 231.
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0: 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This was calling the alarm company. They're advising it's Zone 3 CO South Shop.
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0: They're also getting a Zone 0 fire supervisory.

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At 3011, Cedar Shade Court. 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Commercial alarm. 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At 3011, Cedar Shade Court. 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
1: 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You are clear to disregard. The caller is advising that all of these smoke alarms are going off in the entire house. There's no smoke or flames visible. It was advised to evacuate.
0: Okay, thank
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2: Of a medium single-story commercial structure, no hazards shown from the exterior. We'll be investigating.
1: Response ground scene of a medium single-story commercial structure, no hazards from the exterior. Yeah, investigating.

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1: 5514, go ahead.
0: Kind of be advised, we've made contact with the manager on scene. They have construction going on in the building. They're led to believe that the alarm sounded due to electrical. No hazards. We will be out investigating the panel and resetting this unit. 9134 can return.
1: 9514, can't handle 9134. 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The keyholder advised contractors, again, we're on site. They're moving power from one side to the other. 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

09134, you are clear to disregard. We did receive a call from the alarm company. The keyholder advised contractors, again, we're on site. They're moving power from one side to the other. They did.

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0: 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I'll show you delayed.

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At 3517, Truman Terrace Drive. Cross streets are Elman Road. 9467. Fall not dangerous. Truman Terrace. At 3517, Truman Terrace Drive. Cross streets are Elman Road. 2026.

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At 9:55, Whispering Ridge Lane. Cross streets are Willett Road. 2029.

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9467 was fine, 3517, Truman Terrace Drive off his home. It's a 98-year-old female. She fell, she's still on the ground, complaining of some right hip pain.

Units responding 955, Whispering Ridge Lane off of Pullout. It's going to be in Carrington Place. It's a 78-year-old male having some chest pain. They're sweaty. Aspirin protocol was followed.

Medic 411 responding 1601 Cross Check Village Drive. The 75-year-old female, she fell in the shower. She's complaining of some left knee and lower leg pain. 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

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Unit 1. Cross streets are Fancy Road. 2035.

Medic 242. Fall possibly dangerous. Boulevard Senior Assisted Living. At 3340, Elman Road. Cross streets are Harry S. Truman Boulevard. Medic 242. Fall possibly dangerous. Boulevard Senior Assisted Living. At 3340, Elman Road. Cross streets are Harry S. Truman Boulevard. 2037.

There's 341 in the news. So the use finding Oyster Cottage at 2891 Technology. Your patient's going to be in room 1. It's a 95-year-old male. Altered LSC. Being lethargic, not acting like himself.

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Medic, 411 Priority 3. Medic 242 responding Boulevard to New Orleans. 3340 Almond Road. Going to be the assisted living entrance. It's an 88-year-old female call for a head injury.

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1: 242 says quick party 3.
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0: Cross streets are Connaught Road. Medic 132. Sick case. Oak Ridge Estates. At 34, Oak Valley Drive. Cross streets are Connaught Road. 2045.

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0: 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They're red and swollen. He is a double amputee. He's advising to use the side joint.
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My 412 is responding in Planet Fitness at 99 at Winslow Bluffs Drive off of Highway Z-Zebra. A 21-year-old female, she's vomiting and pale, complaining of some chills. She's going to be located in the restroom. The staff will meet you at the front and guide you back.

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Follow public assist. Elder Court Department, Lukenhaus Boulevard. At 644, Elder Court. Cross streets are West Pierce Boulevard. Medic 451. Follow public assist. Elder Court Department, Lukenhaus Boulevard. At 644, Elder Court. Cross streets are West Pierce Boulevard. 2058.

Medic 421. Move up. Scat Station 41. At 501 East Pierce Boulevard. Cross streets are Ash Street and North Locust Street. Medic 421. Move up. Scat Station 41. At 501 East Pierce Boulevard. Cross streets are Ash Street and North Locust Street. 2059.

Medic 451 responding, 644 at Elder Court, in the Elder Court apartment off of Eagle House Boulevard. So an 83-year-old now, he fell possibly due to weakness, no recorded injuries. Checking out for late.

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Citizen Assist. 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At 852, Dupree Court. Cross Street. 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Citizen Assist. Villa Dupree. At 852, Dupree Court. Cross Street from Mexico Road. 2102.

0: 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Heart problem. Climbing your cold sweats. Tuscany TRLS Mexico Road. At 206, Sorrento Lane. Cross streets are Mexico Road. Medic 804, 9214, and 9640. Heart problem. Climbing your cold sweats. Tuscany TRLS Mexico Road. At 206, Sorrento Lane. Cross streets are Mexico Road. 2111. Medic 211. Difficulty breathing. 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At 310, Lake Court. Cross streets are Plaza Court and Zumbel Road. 9450. And Medic 211. Difficulty breathing. Village of Bo DHLS Apartments, Zumbel. At 310, Lake Court. Cross streets are Plaza Court and Zumbel Road. 2112.
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0: 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Oaks at Spring Meadows. At 716 Blumhoff Avenue. Cross streets are East Pierce Boulevard. Medic 411 and 9815. Difficulty breathing. Oaks at Spring Meadows. At 716 Blumhoff Avenue. Cross streets are East Pierce Boulevard. 2117.
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0: units responding to a 206 Sorrento Lane in Tuscany Trails off of Mexico. The 79-year-old male was power washing and heart is racing, unable to take his own pulse because of a cardiac history.
1: Woman, she cannot get from the lock.
2: Medic 351. 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
2: streets are Ash Street and North Locust Street. Medic 351. Move up. 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At 501 East Pierce Boulevard. Cross streets are Ash Street and North Locust Street. 2118.
0: Medic 351, you can disregard 451 when back in service. Medic 351, you can disregard move up 451 when back in service. Medic 411-9815 responding to 716 Bloomhoff Avenue off of East Pierce. The 55-year-old female was having some difficulty speaking and breathing. He was also responding. The caller was not on scene with the patient, received a call from her. Imagine she was struggling to breathe.

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At 1264, Pascal Court. Cross streets on Bryan Road. 2126.

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It's a 53-year-old female. She's needing assistance from the toilet back into bed. Checking elsewhere further.

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2: 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Police request stage Preston Woods at 2303, Flowering Ash, Maine. Cross streets are Summers Road. 2134. Medic 321, 9630, and 8734. Chest pain with difficulty breathing. The Bureau of O'Fallon. At 1000, Landing Circle Unit 32. Cross streets are O'Fallon Road. Medic 321, 9630, and 8734. Chest pain with difficulty breathing. The Bureau of O'Fallon. At 1000, Landing Circle. Unit 32. Cross streets are O'Fallon Road. 2134.

0: Alright, 431, 9844, responding to stage 2303, flowering Ash Lane, close to Summer Grove. Stage only at this time for a 23-year-old male, CIT, PDs in a row on overlap.
1: Units responding to the area of a Fallon at 1000 Lane Circle. Patient's going to be in room 32. They're advising to use the main entrance. It's an 81-year-old female having some chest pain and difficulty breathing. There is no aspirin available.

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2: 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Hemorrhage difficulty breathing. At 506 South 6th Street. Cross streets or South 5th Street. 9410 and 9417. Hemorrhage difficulty breathing. At 506 South 6th Street. Cross streets or South 5th Street. 2146. Medic 412, 9815, and 9633. Allergic reaction with difficulty breathing. Holiday Inn Wimpsville. Bed 1100, Ladora Drive Unit 221. Cross streets are Highway Z. Medic 412, 9815, and 9633. Allergic reaction with difficulty breathing. Holiday Inn Wimpsville.
1: Bed
2: 1100. Ladora Drive, Unit 221. Cross streets are Highway Z. 2146. Medic 132. Move up. SCAD Station 42. At 1757, Lake St. Louis Boulevard.
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0: 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Medic 132. Going to be 36 right now with a rectal bleeding, vomiting, having some difficulty breathing as well.
2: At 1757, Lake St. Louis Boulevard. Cross streets are Edgewater Point and Churchill Court. 2146.
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minutes responding to the Holiday Inn at 1100 Ladura Drive, because you can be in room 221. The 36-year-old female having an allergic reaction to an unknown substance. Her throat is swollen. She's having some difficulty breathing. She is also breaking out into hives.

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0: 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Am I closer to that call at the Holiday Inn for the allergic reaction?
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Stroke not alert. Old Town Estates. At 819 Treadway Avenue. Cross streets are Joss T. Medic 261 and 9435. Stroke not alert. Old Town Estates. At 819 Treadway Avenue. Cross streets are Joss T. 2155.

Paddock 261, 9435, responding 819 Treadway Avenue off Drosty. 68-year-old female with stroke symptoms, unable to speak and with a spine fracture. Her last known one was 2145 today.

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2: 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Motor vehicle accident involving a motorcycle.
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2: 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Medic 231. 9620. And 9506. Motor vehicle accident involving a motorcycle. At Upper Bottom Road and Hempstaff Road. Cross streets are Upper Bottom Road and Hempstaff Road. Respond on FECAT 61. 2218.

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Motor vehicle accident involving a motorcycle. At Upper Bottom Road and Hemsworth Road. Cross streets are Upper Bottom Road and Hemsworth Road. Respond on FE Cap 61. 9406. Motor vehicle accident involving a motorcycle. At Upper Bottom Road and Hemsworth Road. Cross streets are Upper Bottom Road and Hemsworth Road. Respond on FE Cap 61. 2220.

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0: On the scene with the police, we've got one person down off their motorcycle. We'll be investigating.
1: That's a clear. On the scene with police. We have one motorcyclist down. I'm investigating.
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3: Manifest itself, here's your responding.

Medic 121. Fall not dangerous. Hope Court. At 4, Hope Court. Cross streets are Mexico Road. Medic 121. Fall not dangerous. Hope Court. At 4, Hope Court. Cross streets are Mexico Road. 2231.

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Outside fire. At 296, Willow Nest Lane. Cross streets or Highway N. 2333.

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1: 38 also responding.
0: 48 responding. And 844 and 848 responding to 296 Willow West Lane. Reporting party stating a dumpster is on fire about 20 feet away from the residential houses. Fire is contained to the dumpster at the time.

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Cross streets are McClure Drive. 2348.

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Medical alarm for Margaret, and you're a female. 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
0: Green mark fire under control. I'll be in overhaul. 54 is clear, disregard.
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Respond on Lincoln County Ops 4. 9824 and 9806. Residential structure fire at 178 Kildare Circle. 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Respond on Lincoln County Ops 4. 0018.

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Unit 304. 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Respond on Lincoln County Ops 4. 0025.

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541 and 95 people responding at 2916, now down lane, cross Bellman Road. 79-year-old male, fall, not complaining of any injuries at this time. Patient waits for me a note.

0: 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It was 70-year-old female near faint with high blood pressure. Caller was not on scene with the patient, but they confirmed she is awake and breathing. CNS for entry. 9610, you can disregard further reconfiguration.
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9854, residential alarm. At 1127, William Penn Drive. Cross streets on Wentzville Parkway. 9854, residential alarm. At 1127, William Penn Drive. Cross streets on Wentzville Parkway. 0034.

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Allergic reaction not alert. Wilshire Valley Hackman Road. At 120, Oakley Park Lane. Cross Street Thermic Clay Road. 9564, and 9467. Allergic reaction not alert. Wilshire Valley Hackman Road. At 120, Oakley Park Lane. Cross Street Thermic Clay Road. 0047.

9467, I'm 564, responding 120 Oakley Park Lane off McClay Road. PD is route for a 46-year-old female, thinks she's having an allergic reaction to marijuana. Advice, her throat is closing and having difficulty breathing. She came home from a trip to Amsterdam.

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Fire move up. Lincoln County Fire Station 1. At 700 East Cherry Street. Cross streets are Highway 61S. 0105. Ninety-one oh six. Fire move up. Lincoln County Fire Station 1. At 700 East Cherry Street. Cross streets are Highway 61S. 9106. Fire move up. Lincoln County Fire Station 1. At 700 East Cherry Street. Cross streets are Highway 61S. 0105.

9142. Fire move up. Lincoln County Fire Station 1. At 700 East Cherry Street. Cross streets are Highway 61S.

Paddock 805, Level 1 transfer, St. Joseph, St. Charles, at 300, First Capital Drive Unit ER 13, cross streets of South 2nd Street and South 3rd Street. 0107.

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Cross streets are Technology Drive. 0126.

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Cross streets are Harry S. Truman Boulevard and Truman Terrace Drive. 9467, Painting, Boulevard Senior Assisted Living, at 3340, Elming Road, Unit 221. Cross streets are Harry S. Truman Boulevard and Truman Terrace Drive. 0149.

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Police on scene advised to proceed Crossings Village. At 522, Rascal Crossing. Cross streets are Hughes Pass and the Crossings Drive. 91-14, and Medic 111. Traumatic injury. Police on scene advised to proceed Crossings Village. At 522, Rascal Crossing. Cross streets are Hughes Pass and the Crossings Drive. 0222.

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0: 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Ohio PD, detain an unnamed juvenile male who is hitting his head on the patrol car.

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Difficulty breathing. At 1541 Birdie Hills Road. Cross streets are Conhouse Road. Medic 361 and 8712. Difficulty breathing. At 1541 Birdie Hills Road. Cross streets are Conhouse Road. 0232.

9712 responding 1541 at Birdie Hills Road off Canals Road. 76-year-old male, difficulty breathing, pale and clammy. Patient is conscious and alert.

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1: That's clear, we'll be responding.
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Police on scene advised to proceed crossings village. At 522, Rascal Crossing. Cross streets are Hughes Pass and the Crossings Drive. Medic 111. Traumatic injury. Police on scene advised to proceed. Crossings Village. At 522, Rascal Crossing. Cross streets are Hughes Pass and the Crossings Drive. 0239.

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0: 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Sick case. At 19, Telluride Court. Cross Street Sergeant Durbin Road. Medic 242. 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At 19, Telluride Court. Cross Street Sergeant Durbin Road. 0317.
1: Kenny, medic 361 is late, available to 861.
2: 361 to wave.

I'm too busy responding. Number 19, tell you I caught on Juggerman Road. 50-year-old male throwing up for several days, a week. Fell on multiple times yesterday. They said he is allergic to

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Cross streets are Lake St. Louis Boulevard. 0328.

51 responding, 603 Kaiserbrook Court, off Lake St. Louis Boulevard. 82-year-old male fell and is still on the ground since 2:30 this morning. Very weak and complaining of left-sided pain.

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Assault unknown status. Police request stage Country Inn and Suites, St. Charles City, at 1190 South Main Street. Cross streets are Boone's Lake Road and Reservoir Avenue. 94/17. Assault unknown status. Police request stage Country Inn and Suites, St. Charles City, at 1190 South Main Street. Cross streets are Boone's Lake Road and Reservoir Avenue. 0408.

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Full unknown status. At 1380, Medarich Drive. Unit A. Cross streets are Highway A. 0424.

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Cross streets are Harry S. Truman Boulevard and Truman Terrace Drive. 9554 and 9467, Fall Public Assist, Boulevard, Senior Assisted Living, at 3340 Elming Road, Unit 114. Cross streets are Harry S. Truman Boulevard and Truman Terrace Drive. 0529.

9469 554 responding to Boulevard Seniors Living, 3340 Elman Road, Route 114. 79 year old female from Albert Kleiner. No injuries reported.

0: 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This may not injury. 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

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At 202, River Mist Court. Cross streets are Highway Y. Medic 111 and 9114. Stroke speech problems. Riverdale Village. At 202, River Mist Court. Cross streets are Highway Y. 0540.

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He's pale in color with increased confusion. Symptoms started yesterday around 1700 p.m. He also has COPD.

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He has facial injuries, minor bleeding. He has on blood thinners. He's conscious and alert.

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2: Medic 421, 9214, 9815, 9806, and 9640. Motor vehicle accident and known injury. 70 westbound to 64 EB. At I-70 west off ramp. Cross streets are I-70 west and Highway 61 south. Medic 421, 9214, 9815, 9806, and 9640. Motor vehicle. Accident and known injury. 70 westbound to 64 EB. At I-70 west off ramp. Cross streets are I-70 west and Highway 61 south. 0600.

Units responding at 70 westbound at 264 eastbound. State is on scene. They're advising non-injury. However, they are requesting that Medic 421 continue to check out the patient. They are going to be located exactly where we have it plotted in the cloverleaf.

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0: 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County 9214, we have one vehicle off the roadway. Very minor damage. 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

0: 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Citizen Assist. Boulevard Senior Living of St. Peter's. At 500. Bluffstone Circle Unit 2011. Cross streets are South Old Highway 94. Medic 231 and 9662. Citizen Assist. Boulevard Senior Living of St. Peter's. At 500. Bluffstone Circle. Unit 2011. Cross streets are South Old Highway 94. 0611.
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Medic 231-9662, responding Boulevard, living. Night Beaters, 500 Bluffstone Circle, patient relocated room at 2011. Who was found by the alarm company is an 88-year-old female that is actively falling in the restroom. She's holding onto the railing trying to hold herself up. There's entry information in your notes.

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Cross streets are Newtown Boulevard. 0617.

Connecticut 06-9440, responding Archway Industrial Coating, 92 MB Corporate Court, crossing Newtown Boulevard. City PD is also responding with you for a 72-year-old male that contacted us on public service, stating that he feels dizzy, he's on the floor, unknown exact injuries. He'll be located in the office. A patient's son is en route in a gray F-250. His ETA is about 5 minutes.

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Medic 131. A known incident type. At 1112, Piper's Glen Lane. Cross streets are Piper's Glen Court and Linda Marie Drive. Medic 131. A known incident type. At 1112, Piper's Glen Lane. Cross streets are Piper's Glen Court and Linda Marie Drive. 0632.

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Medic 138 North Calling, 1112 Piper's Glen Lane. Our 17-year-old female fell out of bed with dizziness. She's complaining of tingling and numbness in her legs. Patient has a myeloma undergoing chemo treatments at this time.

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Cross streets are Mexico Road and Black Lantern Trail. 9514. Residential fire, odor of smoke. 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

95-14, I have you responding at number 3, Coach Light Station, Candlewood Subdivision, Cross Mexico and Black Lantern Trail. This was called in by the resident, stating that there was an odor of smoke on the main level after washing, after running the washer yesterday. There's no odor currently. However, the smoke detectors are sounding in the upstairs loft area. She recently moved into this residence. She's advising that there's no smoke detectors on the main level. It has been evacuated at this time.

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0: County runs two small two story single residents. Building's been evacuated. No hazard shown from the exterior without rescue.
1: 95 14 on scene, the small two story residence. Building has been evacuated. No hazards shown from the exterior on this case.

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Ineffective breathing. At 1908, Santa Fe Drive. Cross streets are Pound West Drive. Medic 212, 9450, and 9620. Ineffective breathing. At 1908, Santa Fe Drive. Cross streets are Town, West Drive. 0703.

Medic 1294, 50, responding 1908, Santa Fe Drive, after Tomlos Drive. 9620 also responding now for a 74-year-old female. Stated that she couldn't catch her breath. She just has some cardiac history. She is home by herself. Checking up for entry.

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2: 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We believe to be faulty smoke detectors on the second floor of the residence. Advise the resident of the situation. 9514, to return to service.
1: 9514, no hazards found after an exhaustive search. 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

Medic 311, responding 109 at Prairie Meadow Court, across the Wilson Road. This is a 65-year-old male. Sciatic pain radiating down his leg. He's unable to walk. He is hard of hearing, does not have his hearing aids in.

Static 121, 9610, and 9524. 12 patient not alert. Seen safety issues present drovers crossing. At 8, Connemara Road. Cross streets are Mexico Road. Medic 121, 9610, and 9524. 12 patient not alert. Seen safety issues. Present drovers crossing. At 8, Connemara Road. Cross streets are Mexico Road. 0735.

units responding number 8, Cameron. Conamara Road, South Mexico Road. St. Peter's is at present. St. Peter's City is responding with you. 57-year-old female that was found on the ground by a roommate, reported as incoherent, unknown injuries. The patient does take narcotic medications for back pain and a broken wrist. The caller, who's the roommate, was uncooperative. He was being belligerent, refusing to answer questions. Allegedly, the door is unlocked. However, there is entry information in your notes. Again, scene safety issues are present. Well, you're familiar with the subject from yesterday's call.

Medic 431. Abdominal pain. At 38, Hidden Bluffs Drive. Cross streets on Duello Road. Medic 431. Abdominal pain. At 38, Hidden Bluffs Drive. Cross streets on Duello Road. 0741.

Another 431 responding 38 Hidden Bluff Drive. It would be a 59-year-old male complaining of abdominal and chest pain and vomiting. He believes this is due to a previous surgery on his bile duct and liver. No aspirin was provided.

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Continuous or multiple seizures. Country Creek. At 17, Oakshire Court. Cross Street, Sergeant Durbin Road. Medic 231, 9620, and 8724. Continuous or multiple seizures. Country Creek. At 17, Oakshire Court. Cross Street, Sergeant Durbin Road. 0750.

Medic 231 responding, number 17, Oakshire Court, Country Creek Subdivision, Cross Jungerman. 16-year-old male had a seizure. Unknown as multiple seizures, he is no longer seizing at this time. He is an epileptic being monitored for possible brain conditions.

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0: Okay.
1: Correct address is going to be 2828 Oakshire Court. Our apologies.
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0: 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This will be lower level 1. 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

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Motor vehicle accident with rollover between Piney and Highway A at 501, 599 Highway 61 South. Cross streets are Timber Trace Drive and Highway 61 South on ramp. Respond on FE, TAD 61. 98.24, 98.15, 98.06, Medic 412, and 96.40. Motor vehicle accident with rollover between Piney and Highway A at 501, 599 Highway 61 South. Cross streets are Timber Trace Drive and Highway 61 South on ramp. Respond on FE TAC 61, 080.

Yes, you're calling 61,000 between Piney and Highway A, Adam. Calling by Highway Patrol. Driving one vehicle on its top, south, 61, between Piney and Highway A. I have a pro-call history at 1244 on 7-8. We did have a rollover at the same location. We received one call on this.

Units responding, Highway 61 southbound between Piney and Highway 8. Adam, reference the incident on Tuesday. That vehicle involved was a silver SUV.

0: Medic 211. Sick case. At 1712, Honeysuckle Drive. Cross streets are South Wisteria Drive. Medic 211. Sick case. At 1712, Honeysuckle Drive. Cross streets are South Wisteria Drive. 0811.
1: Highway A. We'll be continuing on the quiet. 9850. Medic 412. Clear disregard.
2: Okay, 9824 travel, climbing to Highway A. Nothing located at this time. 9815 Medic 412, you are clear to disregard.

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is responding at 99 Gillette Circle Pass, across from Ellenmore. County PD is responding with you for a 63-year-old female. She is unconscious, but she is breathing. We positioned her to maintain her airway. She's in remission from ovarian cancer.

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Medic 231 and 8724. Chest pain, abnormal breathing. At 622, Petal Lane. Cross streets are Bentwood Lane and Bentwood Lane. Medic 231 and 8724. Chest pain, abnormal breathing. At 622, Petal Lane. Cross streets are Bentwood Lane and Bentwood Lane. 0842.

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There was no aspirin available on scene.

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Medic 231. Sick case. Charles Village. At 1412, St. Gregory Lane. Cross streets are South Old Highway 94. Medic 231. Sick case. Charles Village. At 1412, St. Gregory Lane. Cross streets are South Old Highway 94. 0907.

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Fall possibly dangerous. In front of the Oak Senior Living. At 707, NT Road. Cross streets are NT Road. Medic 111. Fall possibly dangerous. 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At 707, NG Road. Cross streets are NT Road. 0910.

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ETCD transfer. 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ETCD transfer. 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

medical 11 responding to the Oak Senior Living, 707 MG Road. 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There's injury information in your notes.

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At 1221, Brunswick Road, Unit 325A. 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Lewis and Clark Gardens. 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
2: 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Hemorrhage dangerous. At 716, Southern Side Lane. Cross streets are Crocker Drive.
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units responding, 716, 7-5 lane. 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

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Overdose difficulty breathing medication. At 804, North Valley Wine Court. Cross streets are BMP Parkway. Medic 132, 9134, and 9610. Overdose difficulty breathing medication. At 804, North Valley Wine Court. Cross streets are BMP Parkway. 0934.

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1: 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We will attempt to recontact.
0: Okay, thank you.

0: Phoenix responding 804 North Valley Land Court. 38-year-old female that took multiple aspirins this morning caused her fall. She's now located in the basement, unable to get up, unknown injuries. There was poor connection, and we disconnected this time. Additional injury information, you know?
1: Tiger.
0: 231, did you have traffic?
2: Affirmative, sorry. 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
0: Transporting Mercy.

0: 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We're a public service with a mother right now, advising that apparently he no longer resides at 716 Southern Five. His GPS location for his 911 call was near the intersection of TK Drive and Crusher, just to the left of you.
1: That's clear. We'll go look in the area.
0: That's clear. Thank you.

0: 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Looks like he was in the tree line off of Crusher via the northeast corner of Crusher and TK.
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0: 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Francis Howell High School. At 7001 Highway 94. 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
1: 9132 South 433.
0: Francis Howell High School. 7001 Highway 94. 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
0: We're not having any luck finding the subject. Can you perhaps give us what three words for his location?
1: His what three words at 0925 hours, which was 20 minutes ago, was golden, listeners, and mystified.
0: Can you summon up?
1: That's affirmative. Apparently they had checked the 2021 Heather Drive address, which was off of KN5Z, at 0851 hours. They did not make any patient contact there. This was called in fourth party by his grandmother in Wyoming from an unknown caller stating that he had been stabbed by his girlfriend. That is unconfirmed at this time. 212, I was in the middle of traffic. Repeaters.
2: Hi, I apologize. Going up, St. Joe, St. Charles.
1: That's fine. St. Joe, St. Charles. Thank you.
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734-8924, responding Frank Powell High School, 7001 Highway 94. Called in by the alarm company, indicating fire alarm panel zone 3 and water flow zone 6. Connecticut 791-42, responding Barrett-Haven Alzheimer's, 730 Barrett-Haven Boulevard, room number 28. Used evening insurance for a 59-year-old male, low blood pressure, 73/68, and 158 Alzheimer's.

0: 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Sick Case. Chapter 1. At 1403, Hemingway Lane. Cross streets are Kipling Way. Medicaid 03.
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1: The officer said he no longer resides on Heather Drive. She does not know where he is. Apparently, it is unconfirmed at this time if Angela is his girlfriend or not.
2: 8744 on the scene of large learning place. Building appears to be evacuated. We'll be investigating.
1: 8734 on scene. Building has been evacuated. I'm investigating.

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1: We're in the woods. We've checked the location that you gave us. We haven't found anybody. Do you have any other locations we can check?
0: 9630, I'm clear. You checked the woodline. 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Stand by just one, please.
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0: 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At Powers Road and Haversham Place. 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
0: 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Cross streets are Piper Hill Drive and St. Peter's Center Boulevard. Medic 242 and 9680. 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Acute onset priority symptom. 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
1: 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This will be a duplicate.
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0: 7744, responding to the areas of Towers and Haversham Place. This would be on the south side of Towers, approximately half a mile from Kisker. Caller's advised when she was driving through the area, she can see gray smoke on the south side of Towers in a new construction area. She's not sure if it's a fire. She didn't see any flames. She would just like it to be investigated.
1: 242, County.
0: 242.
1: We're not showing a call on our kid. You still need us to respond.
0: Negative. It is a duplicate call that you were sent on that a 241 and 96 center handling.
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0: 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Patient me looking room 316, Bevy Boston, 316 Bevy Boston. Use the main entrance for a 65-year-old male reported as out of it and hypoxic.
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2: 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PD is tracking him at this time.
0: Yes, our subject has popped out of the culvert on the TK side instead of the southern side. We are updating PD at this time.

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0: 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Medic 242 and 9542.
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1: Medic 311. 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Police on scene advised to proceed Connellsville Police Department. At 5490 5th Street. Cross streets are St. Charles Street. Medic 311. 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Police on scene advised to proceed Connellsville Police Department. At 5490 5th Street. 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
1: Clearing off on St. Peter's. Traffic 311, I have you responding. Caldwell PD, they are on scene. You are clear to proceed for a patrol with the ICE.

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Del Mar Gardens, O'Fallon. At 7068, South Outer 364, Unit 707D, 1029. 9114, and Medic 111. Sick case altered LOC. Crossings Village. At 621, Zumwalt Crossing. Cross streets are Tom Juniper Avenue. 9114, and Medic 111. Sick case altered LOC. Crossings Village. At 621, Zumwalt Crossing. Cross streets are Tom Juniper Avenue. 1029.

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Google shows that it's either Grove Collaborative or Reckitt Manufacturing Warehouse. It's going to be zone 993, general fire alarm.

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2: 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We're going to enter through the rear

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0: 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Medic 221. And 9564. Stroke not alert. 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

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His last known normal was 0 $300.

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2: 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Waffle House, O'Fallon. At 106, West Terra Lane. Cross streets are South Main Street and School Street. Medic 131. Fall possibly dangerous. Waffle House, O'Fallon. At 106, West Terra Lane. Cross streets are South Main Street and School Street. 1101. Medic 806, Level 3 Transfer, St. Joseph St. Charles, at 300, First Capital Drive, Unit 122, Cross Streets are South 2nd Street and South 3rd Street. 1101.

0: Medic 131, I have you responding to the Waffle House, 106 West Caroline. 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
1: Medic 132 and 9114. Back pain non-recent. At 407 Winter Wind Drive. Cross streets are Mexico Road. Medic 132 and 9114. Back pain non-recent. At 407 Winter Wind Drive. Cross streets are Mexico Road. 1104.

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E114 responding, 407 Winter Wind Drive, Cross Mexico Road. 68-year-old male complaining of back pain due to spinal stenosis and a fall yesterday. He also slid out of his recliner and needs help back up. 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

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Difficulty breathing not alert. 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At 818, Barnett Circle. Cross streets are North St. Peter's Parkway and Belfast Drive. Medic 231, 9620, and 9564. Difficulty breathing, not alert. Celtic Crossing Apartments. At 818, Barnett Circle. Cross streets are North St. Peter's Parkway and Belfast Drive. 1113.

9435. Gas leak, outside. Deerberg 370, at 3722, Newtown Boulevard. Cross streets are Glazer Way and Charbonneau Drive. 9435. Gas leak, outside. Deerberg 370, at 3722, Newtown Boulevard. Cross streets are Glazer Way and Charbonneau Drive. 1115.

He is responding at Kelsey Crossing Apartments, 818 at Barwick Circle, crossing our St. Peter's Parkway. 349-year-old female, difficulty breathing. Her O2 stats are at 53. She is a dialysis patient. She had a right below-the-knee amputation on June 4th. There is a home health nurse on scene with her. She also had a bloody nose last night. She's on Eliquis and Clavix. It was after her dialysis last night. She typically goes on Tuesdays, Thursdays, and Saturdays.

9435, I have you responding. Deerberg 370, 3722 in Newtown Boulevard, across the Charbonneau Drive. This was called in by Spire. They do have a tuck-in route for a gas run that was struck outside of Deerberg.

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0: Rush. Confirming. Fires in route.
1: 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Fires on that reported it.

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1: 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At 64, Meadow Run Court. Cross streets are Windwood Trails Drive. 1141.
0: County Medic 806-806. This is 806. 806, we just received a call from MTM. They're advising that this patient is no longer ready at this time. They're not going to be ready until 1500. Have you made contact with them or a nurse at this time?
2: Yes, we just copied them. You can show us available.
0: Yes, they're in service.

2195, 64 responding, 64 Meadow Run Court. St. Pierre PD is responding with you. The 31-year-old female with difficulty breathing. She's got tingling in her hands and feet. She is on scene with her 3-year-old son. PD's in route for the child.

0: 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Fall, chest or neck injury, difficulty breathing. Starbucks Mexico Road. At 7098, Mexico Road. Cross streets are Street Peters Square and Mid Rivers Mall Drive. Net at 122, 9610, and 9524. Fall, chest or neck injury, difficulty breathing. Starbucks Mexico Road.
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Medic 172-95, 24, responding to that, 7098, and that's the road. She is 72-year-old female that fell on the sidewalk. She is bleeding from the head. It is being controlled. Having a little bit of difficulty breathing due to being upset. She has minor scrapes to her arm as well. She'll be located out front on a bench. 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She's conscious and breathing.

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Difficulty breathing. At 28, Delagawa Place. Cross streets are Timberidge Drive and Yungi Road. 94.67 and 95.42. Difficulty breathing. At 28, Delagawa Place. Cross streets are Timberidge Drive and Yungi Road. 12.05.

0: Medic 121, 9610, 9506, 9524, and 9514. Motor vehicle accident and known injury. At I-70 West and Highway 79. Cross streets are I-70 West and Highway 79. Medic 121, 9610, 9506, 9524, and 9514. Motor vehicle accident and known injury. At I-70 West and Highway 79. Cross streets are I-70 West and Highway 79. 1206.
1: Ninety four 67, I have you responding 28 California Place, 2542, also responding now. 88-year-old female with difficulty breathing. She had multiple attempted readings of a temporal temperature of 93 to 96. She is cold to the touch, her O2 saturate 76, her BP is 100 over 52. Because of the history of VHF, she is conscious and alert, and there is a home health nurse on duty.
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0: Unit for calling I-70 westbound on Highway 79. This will be 70 westbound under the overpass. Sheriff's Department is on scene closing two lanes due to debris. They are checking on occupants at this time. It is a tractor trailer and a dump truck. The cab of the tractor trailer is possibly on fire. Unknown injuries at this time.
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0: 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Switching operations for I-70 westbound and Highway 79 to Tax 61. Again, moving operations to FE Tax 61.
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1: County, can you advise 9506 and 9524 that we approached 70 eastbound, not being able to see the accident, but once we were going down the unramp, we were able to see it off in the distance and traffic is backing up. If there is an alternative route that they can take to approach the scene quicker, that would be advised.
2: 9514, that's clear, sir. 9524, 9506, are you clear direct?
1: County 06 and 24, clear direct.
2: Units responding, I-70 westbound and Highway 79. Per our cameras at this time, it appears the dump truck and the tractor trailer are on the shoulder just past the overpass. No smoke at this time.

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1: 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Block traffic behind the debris field.
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0: 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Little Bit Jim.
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0: Reagan Drive. Cross streets are Milo Lane and Hawk Ridge Trail.
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0: Medic 351. 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Little Bit Jim. At 6225, Ronald Reagan Drive. Cross streets are Milo Lane and Hawk Ridge Trail.
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At 1247, Begonia Drive. Cross streets are Marie Lynn Court and Marie Lynn Place. 91-14, and medic 111. Difficulty breathing. Ashford Place. At 1247, Begonia Drive. Cross streets are Marie Lynn Court and Marie Lynn Place. 1220.

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Elevator escalator incident. Polk High School. At 600, Campus Drive. Cross streets are West Northview Avenue and Schroeder Creek Boulevard. 9815. Elevator escalator incident. Polk High School. At 600, Campus Drive. Cross streets are West Northview Avenue and Schroeder Creek Boulevard. 1222. Medic 431. Sick case. Saratoga. At 6124, Welsh Drive. Cross streets are Highway N and Breton Parkway. Medic 431. Sick case. Saratoga. At 6124, Welsh Drive. Cross streets are Highway N and Breton Parkway. 1223.

Amy 15, have you responding Holt High School 600 Campus Drive? Going to be five children stuck in the elevator who's called in by a third party not unseen. Winslow PD is also responding with you. We've never heard.

Medic 48, when I have you responding, 61 at 24, Wells Drive, in the Fairfield subdivision. We have a 26-year-old female that's hallucinating due to alcohol withdrawal. There's no obvious scene safety issues. She is not violent. We do have Lake St. Louis PD also responding with you. The mother is en route with a key to the residence with a 12-minute ETA and a Honda Civic.

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0: 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Cross Street, Sir MacArthur Drive and Aylman Road. 9554 and 9542. Commercial alarm. Truman Terrace. At 3525 Truman Terrace Drive. Unit 69. Cross Street, Sir MacArthur Drive and Aylman Road. 1228.

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1: The caller is not on scene, but we will attend.
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0: 15D to 15B. 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What's your location? New gym. 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I'm with them now. Copy that. We're en route.
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0: This is a confirmed false alarm. We'll be returning in 6.
1: Okay, confirmed false alarm in service. 351 says clear, priority 3. Priority 351 says clear, priority 3.

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0: Medic 261. 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At 209, Canary Lane. Cross streets are North Cardinal Lane and Mockingbird Drive. Medic 261. Sick case. At 209, Canary Lane. Cross streets are North Cardinal Lane and Mockingbird Drive. 1243.

0: Static 131 and 9134. Chest pain. Compass Health Mexico Road. At 8075, Mexico Road. Cross streets are Oak Ridge West Drive and Bellow Creek Road. Medic 131 and 9134. Chest pain. Compass Health, Mexico Road. At 8075, Mexico Road. Cross streets are Oak Ridge West Drive and Bellow Creek Road. 1245.
1: Medic 261, have you responding to 09 at Canary Lane? 9457.
0: Citation known status. Police on scene advised to proceed Hucks, Country Club and BMP. At 1020, Country Club Road. Cross streets are Fairleaf Circle and Huxton Drive. 9457. Citation known status. Police on scene advised to proceed Hucks, Country Club and BMP. At 1020. Country Club Road. Cross streets are Fairleaf Circle and Huxton Drive. 1245.
1: Children released from the elevator and

Medical 3191, 34, heavy responding at Compass Health, 8075 Mexico Road, 238 old male with chest pain, have you located inside the facility?

24-57 responding Huff, 1020 Country Club Road. Police are on scene of accident. See, the city PD is out with a 47-year-old male. He is cooperative. They're just requesting a psyche valve.

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Allergic reaction with difficulty breathing. Moring Estates. At 1368, Lake Knoll Drive. Cross streets are Civic Center Drive. 9844, Medic 341, and 9640. Allergic reaction with difficulty breathing. Moring Estates. At 1368, Lake Knoll Drive. Cross streets are Civic Center Drive. 1248,

0: units responding, 1368 Lake Knoll Drive, across the Civic Center Drive. 19-year-old male having an allergic reaction to food with difficulty breathing. It located in a black sedan. The caller was not on scene with patient.
1: Yeah.

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0: County, do you have MoDOT responding for traffic control?
1: I'm not aware of it. I can check with state if you'd like.
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0: 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Apparently, they are unavailable today.
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At 19, Burgundy Drive. 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Static 421 and 9662. 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At 19, Burgundy Drive. Cross streets are Bordeaux Place and Rue Grand Drive. 1303.

Noted for 2196-62, responding number 19 at Burgundy Drive. The 75-year-old male was unable to get out of the tub. His latest on the note, he recently had heart surgery.

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At 5101, Executive Center Parkway. 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Cross streets are Piper Hill Drive. 1306.

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1: 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Cross streets or Highway N. 9134. Gas odor inside. At 917, Canary Grove Court. Cross streets or Highway N. 1307.

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Cross streets are Piper Hill Drive. 1308. 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Difficulty breathing. At 656, Rivers Edge Drive. Cross streets are Freedoms Road. Medic 212, 9425, and 9620, at 69. Cross streets are Piper Hill Drive. 1308.

0: 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Ineffective breathing. Town West Mobile Home Park. At 1849, Santa Monica Drive. Cross streets are South Old Highway 94. Medic 211, 9450, and 9610. Ineffective breathing. Town West. Mobile
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0: 9549, Santa Monica Drive. Cross streets are South Old Highway 94. 1309. 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Cross streets are Hawksnest Drive and Lake Court.
2: 10 Berry Grove Court, Castle Highway, Enora. 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
1: 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Units responding, 656 Rivers Edge Drive. This is called an ID patient, an 84-year-old male with difficulty breathing. He was gasping for breath. 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He's conscious and alert. Had recent heart surgery. Units responding, 1849 is Santa Monica Drive in town with mobile home park. This will be an 82-year-old female that cannot breathe. She is a COPD patient using a breathing treatment.
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1: 99 County, would you draw an accident for myself for a motor vehicle accident, Highway 67 and Highway 94? Information I was given, there are two vehicles involved. There are no injuries, no EMSs needed. There is lane blockage. I believe state's already been contacted, but if you could contact and verify, please.
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1: 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I will show you a refunding.
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0: Standing in his for further information, the state has been contacted. One vehicle is partially blocking in the middle of the lanes on Highway 67 southbound. He has blue Nissan Kicks and a white Ford Flex. 421 status, what are your priorities? 421 status, what are you?
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Medic 242. 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

94 67 responding to the center urgent care. 1794 Sunbelt Road. 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

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Heart problem, clammy or cold sweats. At 109, Venice Circle. Cross streets or South Highway 94. Medic 311, 8712, and 9680. Heart problem, clammy or cold sweats. At 109, Venice Circle. Cross streets or South Highway 94. 1327.

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2: 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At 223, Santa Elena Drive. Cross streets are Santa Elena Garden, Savannah Pass Trail.
1: 9816. Unit 3 Savannah Pass Trail. 1330. Medic 3295, 34 responding number 7 at Rustwick Meadow Court. This was called by the residents. Residents have been evacuated at the time there was a CO alarm sounding in the basement. They were trying to change the batteries. Resident is advising he's got a headache since 8 a.m.

units responding. St. Atlanta Drive, we are moving operations to FA Taxi 61 at this time. Patient is not breathing. We're attempting to position for CPR. That is 1186 4098 15, switch over to Taxi 61.

Units responding 223 Santa Elena Drive. Winsboro PD is also en route. They have been updated to leave for a 49-year-old male who's found face down on his bed, unconscious. He's diagonal grieving. We are positioning for CPR. CPR is now in progress. Units responding Santa Elena. Be advised this patient does have history of AFib. Would you like any incoming to continue at this time?

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2: 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Cross streets are Mexico Road and Salt Lake Road. 9514, Medic 132, and 9610, Motor Vehicle Accident with Injury, at Mexico Road and Salt Lake Road. Cross streets are Mexico Road and Salt Lake Road. 1339.
0: 7417,
1: status clear, priority 3. Thank you, sir.
2: 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Cross streets are Creek Pass Drive. 8734, Residential Alarm. 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Cross streets are Creek Pass Drive. 1339.
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China Medical 131, confirming you're in service. County Medic 131, confirming you're in service. Running Mexico and Salt Lake. The motor vehicle accident, St. Peter's PD is en route, unknown vehicle description. You've got a 22-year-old female complaining of chest pain.

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0: County, we're on the scene of a motor vehicle collision. We have two vehicles involved, both with heavy to moderate damage. It appears that both vehicles are unoccupied. 9514 is going to be out investigating.
1: 9514 on scene, two vehicles, moderate to high damage. Both vehicles are unoccupied.
2: At 477, Chelsea Court. Cross streets are Providence Drive. 8724, smoke investigation. At 477, Chelsea Court. Cross streets are Providence Drive. 1343.
1: 8734, responding at 20 Creek Path Court. Called in by the homeowner's advising that the painters put off the smoke detectors are unable to get it to reset. Requesting assistance. 8724, responding 477 at Chelsea Court, cross of Providence Drive. This was called in by the homeowner, advising that there is smoke visible in the area. It is white smoke. He is able to see through the smoke. Unknown exact source.

0: 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Any incoming units, clear disregard.
1: 152 South Cliff 33, 95, 14, 96, 10, clear disregard.

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0: 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Difficulty breathing, clammy or cold sweats. At 989, Chestnut Oak Drive. Cross streets or South 5th Street. 94-25, manic 261, and 96-20. Difficulty breathing, clammy or cold sweats. At 989,
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0: Medic 261, 9425, responding to 989 Chestnut Oak Drive, cross the south. 71-year-old male, he's a cancer patient, having difficulty breathing, he is vomiting, pale, has had diarrhea, unable to eat or drink anything, along with near fainting. Medic 231, responding, Harris South, 2706, South River Road, patient looking room at 211, bed A, Adam, 45-year-old male, diabetic, his blood sugar was at 550. He was given 14 units of insulin. His blood sugar is now just reading high. Requesting you go see. Medic 221-9564, responding client services solutions, 2172 Bluestone Drive. The approximately a 6-year-old female slurred speech with near fainting. The caller was unable to reach the patient from her office phone. She is confirmed to be conscious and breathing. Requesting you use the side door from the parking lot. Medic 122-9524, responding Planet Fitness, 490 Metaverse Mall Circle. Approximately 60-year-old female reported to be out of it after being in the tanning room. She is starting to come around. Someone will meet you and guide you to the patient.
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Wentzville Police Department. At 1019, Schroeder Creek Boulevard. 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

212-95-54, responding to 68 Huntington Parkway. 77-year-old male with slurred speech. He's disoriented. 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

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Fall, chest or neck injury, difficulty breathing. At 13, Garden View Drive. Cross streets are Mexico Road. 95.14, medic 131, and 96.80. Fall, chest or neck injury, difficulty breathing. At 13, Garden View Drive. Cross streets are Mexico Road. 1411.

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0: 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She was transporting to St. Joe, St. Charles.
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I think he was nothing combative. He's just stubborn. He's wanting to stand on his own. Possible head injury. Checking up for further.

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0: 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Left turn of traffic on dispatch repeat. 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
1: Postco 212. Are you saying code STEMI? We're not divine St. Peter's, no additional resources needed.
3: And Medic 451, sick case altered LOC, West Haven, at 313, Creek Sound Court, cross streets are Piney Road. 9824, and Medic 451, sick case altered LOC, West Haven, at 313, Creek Sound Court, cross streets are Piney Road. 1420,

0: 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A known medical emergency. Life in question. Police on scene advised to proceed Southern Oaks. At 11, Faulkner Drive. Cross streets are Southern Oaks Drive and Southern Oaks Drive. 94.57 and 94.40. A known medical emergency. Life in question. Police on scene advised to proceed Southern Oaks. 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

0: 94, 57, 94, 40, have you responding 11 of Faulkner Drive. Police are in bed 50s. The DPD has just now made entry. The female in her late 60s on the floor. She's unable to get up. She is currently conscious and breathing at this time. Unknown injury.
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Further information, City has gleaned that this patient has diabetes and high blood pressure. She struck her head when she fell.

0: 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Heart problem. Clammy or cold sweats. Summer Winds condo.
1: Did you have traffic,
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0: 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Cross streets or Felwick Road. Medic 131, 9134, and 9680. Heart problem. Clammy or cold sweats. Summer Winds condos. At 519, Summer Winds Lane. Cross streets or Felwick Road. 1429.

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95, 24, 95, 34, responding 380 Park West Drive, across the North Service Road. This was called in by the homeowner advising that she accidentally left the pan in the oven. The pan did catch fire when she was preheating the oven. The flames are out now and it was completely contained to the oven. Okay, we're advised to evacuate.

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0: 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Cross streets are Horstmeyer Road and Junderman Road. 9620 and Medic 242.
1: 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The 56-year-old male that fell and struck his head on Meek Road,
0: Cross streets are Horstmeyer Road and Junderman Road. 1440.

Medic 242-9620 responding to place senior care, 3801 LeClay Road. Patient working in lower level room number 5, use the lower level entrance for an 80-year-old male that is unresponsive, struggling to stay awake. He's on 3 liters of O2. The doctor is with the patient now.

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Static 121, Citizen Assist, Brookmont Estates, at 71, Kimberly Lane. Cross streets are Julie Lane and Sherry Lane. Medic 121, Citizen Assist, Brookmont Estates, at 71, Kimberly Lane. Cross streets are Julie Lane and Sherry Lane. 1448. Medic 805, scheduled transfer, St. Joseph, St. Charles, at 300, First Capital Drive, Unit 122. Cross streets are South 2nd Street and South 3rd Street. 1448.

May 4, 2021 responding 71 Kimberly Lane in Brooklyn State. 76-year-old female that's on the ground. She's unable to get back up. Her weight is in your neck.

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0: 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Fainting, patient not alert. South of Dyer. At 4450, 5040 Highway 79. Cross streets are Davo Road and Dyer Road. Old Monroe Fire 9314, Medicaid 01, and 9610. Fainting, patient, not alert. South of Dyer. At 4450, 5040 Highway 79. Cross streets are Davo Road and Dyer Road. 1500. Fainting, patient not alert. South of Dyer. At 4450, 5040 Highway 79. Cross streets are Davo Road and Dyer Road. 9114. Fainting, patient not alert. South of Dyer. At 4450, 5040 Highway 79. Cross streets are Davo Road and Dyer Road. 1501. 9514. Fall not dangerous. Fill in for 9114. 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Cross streets are Home Villa Loop and Home Villa Loop. 9514. Fall not dangerous. 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Cross streets are Home Villa Loop and Home Villa Loop. 1501. 221. Focal absent seizure. At 40, David Drive. Cross streets are Lillian Drive and Airline Drive. Medic 221. Focal absent seizure. At 40, David Drive. Cross streets are Lillian Drive and Airline Drive. 1501.
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Medic 221 responding 40 David Drive, 64-year-old female that's tearing off. She is still conscious. She's able to answer questions. She's unable to move. Believes it's going to be an absent seizure. She is an epileptic. 79. This will be, I believe, in Yorktown, just south of Dyer Road. The 35-year-old male that fainted. He went off the roadway. Minor damage to his vehicle from the black Chevrolet Silverado. He is now conscious. However, he is confused because of a history of epilepsy we're getting stated about.

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She presented with slurred speech, possible stroke, or symptoms started around 1500 hours. She is conscious and breathing.

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Cross streets are Highway C and John Charles Drive. 98-54, Medic 412, and 96-30. 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At 110, Harry Kate Boulevard. Cross streets are Highway C and John Charles Drive. 1519.

Memphis Landing Boulevard, Winslow, Independent Living, 110 Perry Kate Boulevard. We'll call them by the alarm company, possibly for the third floor elevator. It's going to be approximately a 60-year-old female, possible seizure. She's not responding normally. There is entry information in your notes, and we are attempting to make contact with staff to go check on her.

0: 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County Sheriff's responding on the quiet at 401 White Kirk Drive. It's going to be a citizen's assist.
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4: 9640 to 411, status clear, 9610, changing, patient not alert, at 3266 Greenwich Lane. Cross streets are Bolton Street and Highgate Lane. 9554, medic 211, and 9610. Changing, patient not alert, at 3266.
3: 242, County, what is delayed available?
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The 65-year-old female that fainted twice, causing her to fall. She does have abrasions on her knees. She has a history of diabetes. She's also slightly ETOH. No other symptoms.

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units responding to the area of Countryside and Vetiver Mall Drive via two vehicle motor vehicle accident involving a red Honda Civic and an unknown color GMC. There is no obvious injuries. However, the mother would like for the juvenile to be checked out, and PD is responding as well.

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1: Nine five three four.
0: Nine five three four on the scene. Two vehicles, mild damage. The occupants.
1: 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Abdominal pain. Tracy Donnerstedt. At 706. Recar Drive. Cross streets are West Street, Joseph Avenue, and St. Leo Drive.
2: 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On scene. Two vehicles, minor damage. 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
1: 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Recar Drive. Cross streets are West Street, Joseph Avenue, and St. Leo Drive. 1542.

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See a 75-year-old female complaining of abdominal pain and cramping. She is on opioid as well.

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1: it. 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

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Level 3 transfer. 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

One of the 14 items were responding in greatest and considerate concern. This was caused by each homeowner finding that there are power lines in the trees in the backyard, reporting small flames and some arcing. Caller advising it is mainly smoke. At this time, it's not threatening anything other than power lines. We are public service with the camera now.

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0: County from 9114. I have a pole number per Ameren's reference. We have a tree into a power line, no hazards. Number is 330.
1: 330. County's clear. 3348330 is the pole number.

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At 6124, Welsh Drive. Cross streets are Highway N and Breton Parkway. Medic 431 and 9662. Psych case non-suicidal. Soon safety issues present. At 6124, Welsh Drive. Cross streets are Highway N and Breton Parkway. 1618.

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At 5101, Executive Center Parkway. 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

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Cross streets are Kimberly Lane. Medic 121, sick case, at 25, Michelle Lane. Cross streets are Kimberly Lane. 1631,

Medic 231, changing. At 4117, South Old Highway 94. Cross streets are Vingildine Road and Cedar Grove Drive. Medic 231, changing. At 4117, South Old Highway 94. Cross streets are Vingildine Road and Cedar Grove Drive. 1632.

Medical and Trainer Runner 2025 of Michelle Lane, be a 53-year-old female, 28 minutes, will be not being. She had a recent lobectomy and had a revision site to her right trunk.

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2: 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He's located in a carnal living truck on the parking lot of the strip mall.
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1: you choking partial blockage at 622.
0: Nothing.
1: Cross streets are Cox Hill Road. Medic 231. Choking partial blockage at 3622 West. Medic 221, fainting at 4117. South Old Highway 94. Cross streets are Dindeldine Road and Cedar Grove Drive. Medic 221. Fainting. At 4117. South Old Highway 94. Cross streets are Dindeldine Road and Cedar Grove Drive. 1635.

0: 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Running 4117, Old Highway 94 South.
1: This would be a 42-year-old female, feels like he might think he's located in a car or roofing truck on the parking lot of the strip mall. He has a history of panic attacks. His heart rate is currently 141. If you were not clear, you've been reassigned to the call on Old Highway 94 South instead of checking.

9450, and Medic 212. 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Headache, abnormal breathing. 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

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At 7092, South Outer 364. Cross streets are Twin Chimneys Boulevard and Montgrache Drive. Medic 341. Sick case. Del Mar Garden, Villas of O'Fallon. At 7092, South Outer 364. Cross streets are Twin Chimneys Boulevard and Montgrache Drive. 1650.

3341 from Delmar Garden Village, 7092 South Avenue 364. Oh. The caller is advising to use the front entrance. Someone's going to direct you. It's an 82-year-old male. He's weak and dizzy. He doesn't think he can walk. He's going to be located in the laundry room.

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Difficulty breathing. At 10:20, Hidden Valley Drive Unit D. Cross streets are Highway A and Meadow Ridge Drive. 98.15 and medic 412. Difficulty breathing. At 10:20, Hidden Valley Drive. Unit D. Cross streets are Highway A and Meadow Ridge Drive. 16:57.

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1: 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Sick case not alert. At 510, Sunward Drive. Cross streets are Fancy Road and Amarillo Drive. 9134, 9610, and Medic 351. Sick case not alert. At 510, Sunward Drive.
0: Cross streets are Fancy
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0: 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Medic 412, 9815, arriving on scene 1020, Hidden Valley Drive, apartment D, David. It's a 50-year-old female. She's having some difficulty breathing due to the history of asthma. Unknown if she has used her inhaler. Her son is on scene. He is able to open the door and does know that 911's been contacted.
3: One.
0: Four 31, go ahead.
3: Can you show us the lead?
0: 431, go ahead. Medic 351, 9134, responding 510 Sunward Drive. It's going to be off of Spicy. It's a 63-year-old male. He's constipated, having some difficulty breathing. He cannot get off the commode. He's reported to be conscious, however, he is not alert. The front door will be unlocked.

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1: 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County, I'm sorry. Could you please repeat the secondary for me?
0: Units responding 510 Sunward Drive. Sleeper, a 63-year-old male who's constipated, having difficulty breathing. He's unable to get off of the commode, reported conscious, not alert. They did advise this patient is ETOH. However, there are no obvious scene safety issues. PD is not in route at this time.
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Static 331. Full unknown status. Boulevard Westville. Independent living. At 110, Harry Kate Boulevard, Unit 1006. Cross streets are Highway Z. Medic 331. Full unknown status. Boulevard Westville. Independent living. At 110, Harry Kate Boulevard. Unit 1006. Cross streets are Highway Z. 1716.

This is called in by the alarm company. It's a 75-year-old female fall, unknown cause, and no reported injuries.

Eradicate 05. Level 3 transfer. St. Joseph, St. Charles. At 300. First Capital Drive, Unit 543. Cross streets are South 2nd Street and South 3rd Street. 1725.

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Difficulty breathing not alert. At 32, North Line Drive. Cross streets are VMP. 17, 40.

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At 3433, Truman Terrace Drive. Cross streets are Elman Road. 1751.

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Stroke not alert. Cave Springs Square. At 1045, Cave Springs Boulevard. Cross streets are South Cloverleaf Drive and Mexico Road. 9542 and Medic 242. Stroke not alert. Cave Springs Square. At 1045, Cave Springs Boulevard. Cross streets are South Cloverleaf Drive and Mexico Road. 1822.

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Eleanor Salon, 1045 Cape Springs Boulevard. Plus a soft cold relief. 86-year-old female, non-responsive facial droop, left side of weakness. She has had a stroke history. Tongue's now hanging out. Symptoms started 1820.

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1: 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Do you need a BC to respond?
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2: ...9435, Medic 261, and 9620, ineffective breathing, at 2738 West Randolph Street, cross streets are Lark Avenue. 9435, Medic 261, and 9620, ineffective breathing, at 2738 West Randolph Street, cross streets are Lark Avenue, 1828.

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0: 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Also complaining of swollen legs.
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0: 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Cross streets are Harry S. Truman Boulevard and Truman Terrace Drive. 9467.
1: County 9450, 9457. 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
0: 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Cross streets are Harry S. Truman Boulevard and Truman Terrace Drive. 1857.

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We initially got this information from City PD advising there was an EMS possibly not breathing located in apparel. Per PD, this will be an infant located in the baby section. There is a nurse out with the patient. She's now advising this is possibly a seizure. Units responding, Veterans Memorial Parkway, Walmart, PD's arriving on scene.

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Patients located in memory care. 3350 Elmwood Road in the dining room. 83-year-old female on witness call. 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